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92.7 Nigeria FM. Yes, another day, beautiful day. 35 minutes, don't pass 10 o'clock. 22 day for the month of June. And I'm with you inside Monday. Another day. Today, if not your birthday, happy birthday to you. Happy birthday to everybody. How be? How the chop inside, they go for you. Now, maybe that person will say that they see that they call that and say, you know, more cocoa. Adult picking, the only I should come and picking, or do go, okay, one of them, 1 4 year. And we did for inside workshop show. Okay, workshop show. Now we did inside. So how they go? How the weekend been day? Happy Father's Day. Yesterday na Father's Day celebration. Everybody celebrate. Everybody enjoy. Anyhow, you see the celebration yesterday, you take come.

0: so. This is Jolly Johnny on the streets. How well do you know Maggi chicken flavor? Oh yeah, spell celery.
1: 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Celery.
0: Bros, you want to turn into salary? Okay, spell turmeric.
2: T-U-R-M-E-R-I-C.
0: Yes, so.
2: Turmeric.
0: Correct. One carton of Maggi chicken flavor for you.
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0: Yes, with the inside then. 46 minutes, don't pass 10 o'clock here. So how to go, how to chop inside every day go for you. All right, today now, another day, another great day. We Baba God don't make us to see another lovely week, another great one, as we don't see and so. So we thank God for every, because the Lord is good all the time, and all the time, the Lord is good. Good morning, Adult Pekin, this morning. How your weekend and your family? Welcome to Workshop Show, Pekin. Happy New Week to you and all the Nigeria fan callers, presenters and listeners. Baba God bless all in our hustle. Ruth from Umuebele, now she sent me this message. Make I check my WhatsApp. I get voice notes from Kembillion. From Kembillion.
1: Yeah, welcome on board, great man. Adult speaking. We miss you on Friday. Adult, good life, try. You are welcome. Happy Father's Day in Arias. Yeah, God bless you, Pekin. Yeah, Pekin. There's a two-story, there's a two-headline landlady release, but I wasn't able to talk about it because I already sent my message. Now, it shocked me, DPO in Obibo, the Commissioner of Police remove him, River State Commissioner of Police. I want to know. Is he removing from there to another place or sacking him totally? I don't understand that aspect of removing him. They remove him from a, he said they find him guilty of collecting bribe, 200,000, this, that, you know, extorting people. Yes, it's official. But I wanted to know, removing him as how? They remove him from the people and take him to another place, or they remove him from a police? Yes, because if they remove him from Obibo and take him to another place, the Commissioner of Police, River State, have done nothing. But if they remove him totally from police, that is kudos to the DPO, kudos to Commissioner of Police, River State. Miss is credible man, is doing well, is fighting corruption to stand still in the bad ass in their midst in the police. Yes. So having said that, the second one before I drop for now, the Kaduna State. Angry youth kill a woman, say accused of child theft, you know, which I didn't know, no evidence to prove the woman is into child theft. Because, and the ugly aspect of it, Pekin, I hear that the police rescued the woman in the first instance, took the woman to a station, and they still allow this youth to come overpower them. How? They don't have tear gas. How would I allow that to happen? Nobody know whether the woman is even guilty of it, because no second chance for the woman to defend herself. I don't understand. So this is they did not take us those children. They allowed them to. How would they overpower them? Went inside police station. Did not take us them. Eh? If it's protesters now, you will tear us them. So this thing, we should be careful. Those who are going to be an adult ad hoc staff for INEC should be careful, most especially. You see those youth copper going to north, it's not going to be easy for this election. I am begging everybody to listen to me. Not allow your sister or your brother as a copper to be an ad hoc staff of INEC. This coming election, the pattern this ruling party said they come this year rigging. Not you will resist it. We don't want to hear, think, or thought they harm your copper, your sister, your brother, and they not for election. He may not live to see the result. Please let us be careful. Thank you, Kembillion.
0: Thank you, Kembillion. Thank you so much for your message. Ma, check Stephen Oyenuche.
2: Oh no, we one of 92.7 FM. I greet you inside this morning. The man will be saying when they see the copy king, the power wooden. On my cocoa for inside here. This Naya man, Mazo Nyenuche, Steven, your Commissioner of Entertainment, on top 92.7 FM, your friend. Inside this morning, I day happy inside Happy Denshire Department to be alive in the land of the living. For the good things we God don't do for us, he preserve us, he make us sleep, wake up. Upon all the thunder and the storm where they happen for night, many of us are here. Bad government and the kidnapping and even this terrorist attack. So we no come be victim. No be say we too gallant or we say we get power. We pass Goloyari on. But now because of the love and the grace and the mercy where God get for us, now he make us, he preserve us this day. Say make we see him, make we follow the jollificate. So as the sun they come, the sun they rise with laughter and the plenty goodies. the blessings where go come for us and our children, our neighbors, our well-wishers, our families and friends. Blessings of God go day upon our life. Say we day alive, not be weak cause I'm all. So God will make us day alive. You can go provide for us. If at all, in they provide for bed in the sky, when they fly, when they walk anything, but every day then they chop, then they belly full. So how come for us now where they walk, now him make nine, would they for workshop show? So now where would they walk, now there would they shop? So Papa God, your blessing, I give you Twali, I give you Calabar gunshot for what you do for us. No be small matter. Without you, we are nobody. So we thank you. We say, everybody, blessing, and gracious to you, for you have done well. Inside this morning, we don't absent you for our prayer. As Peking don't show, we there for workshop show. As we the walk, we the listening, make our walk, they go to Alet, to the permanent sites. May scissors, no wound us. May we think we they carry the walk, where be our tools, no come become weapon against us. People where they drive for road, people they do business, people where they work for government house, and people where he there for every walks of life. In the police, in the army, in Korokoro civil defense, when you're born, not you, Buddha. God, I carry them, put your hand up. I say, without you, we are nobody. In you, we trust. Because one with God is majority. Inside this morning, I thank you. I throw where you salute because you are the organically one. Well, I thank you. Now you be number one for the whole nation. Any man we know get you, that person is godless. You're highly welcome.
0: Thank you so much, Stephen. Thank you for your prayer. Thank you for every very nice prayer and word of advice. Ah, the sound of Amindo Wodo is the beginning of workshop show with Peking. Good morning, Peking. Welcome to the workshop show and happy Father's Day. Azomta from PH. Azomta, thank you so much. Thank you. Quite a long time. No shaking, nothing does you. Nothing saying. 11 o'clock, we'll go check with you. We pass. Get to tell us. On God from Alva.

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2: Niger FM time don't reach. Make we check what papers won't tell us. And the papers where I get here. I get Nation, I get Vanguard, Daily Post, I get Punch newspaper for year. And today, number 22 day for the month of June, now we're there inside. And personally, I won't read the papers and give you my name, a Pikin. Alright, okay. We'll check the first one here from Punch. Punch talk say, Lautech doctors tell Makinde to share training fund and pay arrears. South Korea before Justice Minister jail 25 years on top martial law disaster. Southwest APC don't hail Ekiti voters on top of Yebanji re-election. Man unveil constituency-based collar

broadcaster guard, they find her dead inside Ogun apartments. By elections, APC sweep Nasarawa, Enugu, Kano, Ondo, and PDP holds River State. JAMB axes affiliated degree courses for Inside College of Education. Labour knocks government as FARC pay out hit 10.4 trillion naira. They say Dangote be import 1.46 billion liters blended gasoline. NMDPRA na in yan that one. All right, okay, still on see for inside here. Mark check Vanguard. For Vanguard here, Prime Minister Keir Starmer announces resignation. 6 out of 7 now APC sweep Ekiti governorship by election. Oyo school kidnap, troops block escape route as terrorists reduce demands. Kogi Varsity student arrested on top alleged court recruitment assault. Showore arrived court after arrest order. Nigerians, they realize UK and US not filled with gold. Femi Rogers in yonder one. Bala Mohammed mourn as before governor dies for inside Abuja. Poor sanitation, why Lagos must be rescued. All right, now the two papers will open for me for inside the studio. Now, be that one. Well, I don't really give now. Now, the only two papers so I get this one with that. Still, Body Workshop Show.

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1: Yes, so this is Jolly Johnny on the streets. How well do you know Maggi Chicken Flavor? Oh, yeah, spell celery.
2: 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Celery.
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1: Yes, sir.
0: Turmeric.
1: Correct. One carton of Maggi chicken flavor for you. Maggi chicken flavor with onions, celery, and tomato.

0: say this morning. How are you today? Pikin, good morning. He said this morning, how are you today? Pikin, Aninyo Woro. Now who we be? We Elohim don't preserve us to make us to see today. Pikin, we thank God for our life. I thank God for your life, for my life, for the life of my entire family, for the life of my brother, Stephen Onyenuche, for the Kembillion, all the Nigeria FM fans. I thank God for your life. Elohim has ushered us in today, another beautiful week. May Him take charge in our life. May Him prosper us. May this month of June, may we jubilate and celebrate. May Him keep us safe. May we never fall any victim of any kind. May any of our relations never fall any victim. May today bring good. May these days bring prosperity, bring good health. In the name of Elohim, I pray. Welcome to Workshop Show, PK. Welcome all the Nigeria FM fans. May Elohim bless us. This is Mazi Chidebere from Iwacha.
1: Mazi Chidebere, thank you so much for your prayer. Thank you so much, as you give me that wonderful prayer. All right, okay, still on stay with it for inside here. For 92.7 Nigeria FM. How they go, how the day, how the choppings, how everything they go for you. What this beautiful day where we see so. Today na Monday, and according to Ibo, they say today na Monday. Now na people where they

England. I think now they see how the World Cup they go as they trash. As Spain give Saudi Arabia 4-0 yesterday, Japan give Tunisia 4-0. Whether they go sack the new coach again, you know, say the other coach, because they give them 5-1, they sack him. This one 4-0, whether they go sack him again, I don't know. Now they know whether they will keep him. Just the sack. Mr. Easy open up on the real reason behind his rapidly growing gray hair. Seeing the grow natural gray hair, no be same paint them. All right. I don't like flashiness. Tony Elumelu daughter Gigi opens up about growing up wealthy. Okay. Why Peter V answer questions like a madman? Pastor, they reserve, they reveal. You see, be child. Why get married now? Genge fought Pella marriage to Jarvis. Mob born woman to death on top unverified child theft claim. Oh. Very sad one there for Clary, come out here, Faja, and I find dead in hotel room after hours before coronation as power warrior head. Nigerian woman claims vision of Jesus in her bedroom sparks online debate. Singer Fola recall risking his last 70,000 on love back in 2020. Okay. White House stands firm on Iran travel curbs despite FIFA complaint threats. They say better go back to Mexico after their match yesterday. Bomb blast claims soldier lives as soldiers rush to rescue Sokoto villagers. Okay. Still on see for inside here. Police bust alleged Port Harcourt hospital where medical personnel sit babies, steal babies from newborn moms and present embalmed dead body to them as their own. Hey! Wow! I know if you talk, I say, it is well, while inside the well. Hey! They carry embalmed baby, give the person. Say, collect this one are your own. Age baby from Adekule Gold.

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0: Good morning, my better country people. Make you check your time where it goes. It's a 30 minutes. Now don't sit down, get it back for inside 11 o'clock. And time we don't reach for the tinkly tory. For inside the first story, they don't talk to federal government. They don't come out to come talk or say, he get one Ugo Chukwu lucky. Maybe say, then they for inside court, so then drag a mental court, sake of say, then do talk. Say, in the, you know, sponsor terrorists and also in the do oil bunkery. Why then they come for him bail? Federal government don't talk or say no, they no go grant him bail because of the things when don't do. In fact, then come begin to accuse him. Say allegedly, he don't cause the death of over 500 persons because of what they do. And also plenty other katakata when don't cause. So because of that, they no go grant him bail. He must therefore inside court answer all the questions. So then they ask him. For inside another Tory, President Bola Tinubu then talk who say don't carry better congratulations give Governor Biodun Oyebanji for Ekiti State. Sake of say as him be the present governor, then see re-elect him as the governor for inside Ekiti State. Then come begin the tell opposition party, say make them really surround them, support them well. Because for them to re-elect him to become governor again, so this one it really shows say him been do well for inside office as him in the governor. And for inside River State, they don't talk. So River State police, they don't command. They don't redeploy the divisional police officer. That's the DPO for inside Oyibo police division. Sake of say they lay plenty allegation on top in head, though, say in the collect money from people and plenty other misconduct to them. Here, this action, and one right activist now accuse them of saying collect like 500,000 naira from one man where they talk, say they arrest the man and can't detain the man without any offense. So then fit talk, we see them whole hands in at the offense. After the arrest and the contact, the man then go bail himself with 500,000 naira. In fact, plenty other akatakata and evidence, so they don't put on top in head, though, say in the do transactions, so be say in no de legal. And this right activist in compose the evidence on top online. Now there the police within charge Oga Patapata within charge of police for River State contact say oh yeah come up from Oyibo they don't send them they go another place. And for inside of the to read, they don't talk who say British Prime Minister Keir Starmer then talks saying don't resign today. This one are just less than 2 years when they for office. But well, as he resign, then come talk who in come begin the yarn. Say in go still there for office until the next person will go come take over him before he go come step down. This one in talk who say in love in country. Wella. And for inside entertainment, plenty European club, they don't show interest for Adams. And then talk, say plenty club, don't they try to sign them in for inside their club. But share then talk, say agreement till they go on, say Ako Adams, you go checkmate them well, to know the club where in go join. And for inside entertainment, Nollywood actress Nancy Simmer, she don't share opinion on top online concerning as it concern money, relationship, and marriage. In fact, she come begin to talk, say she no believe, say if you marry poor person, it could be very, very happy in life. She say, like, yeah, that one, say, you know, the for part of her belief. In fact, she come begin to yarn this one, say, if you check people where no get money, say, sometimes, happiness for inside the marriage, you know, really day because of say money, no day to do some kind of things. So, she don't believe say poor marriage, if they enjoy happiness for inside their house. Okay, now this story, I got a bad break for inside our Tinkly Tory, for inside 92.7 and JFM by 1:30. More Tinkly Tory, go stand attention for your domot. Not go anywhere. No change that. My name, na Happiness Abang.
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0: is jolly Johnny on the streets. 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Bell celery.
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0: And salary. Okay, spell turmeric.
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0: Yes, so.
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0: Correct. 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
3: 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Ologogo one.

0: Isigayim of Niger FM. I greet you specially. Happy Monday and happy new week. We thank God. As you play that song to introduce your show, I'd always tell God, thank you for helping us to see another beautiful Monday like this in the first day of the hustle week. Begin, I don't forget the likes of all Nigeria FM fans, commenters, both those that send message and those that give their voice note, and even those that also call, and even many that listens. But the good people that always give their meaningful contribution to cheer us every day, I also tell them thank you. And don't forget people like Manu Man, John Akko, Stephen Oyenechea, Eniobon, Positive Man, Timan Pori, Chief Otinga, Civilian General, Mazi Chidebere for Ibocha, may Elohim bless you, Ruth from Umebili, Santo Boy from Abluma, Bright PH from Elelewon, every one of them in Ken Billion, I remember you. I also don't forget the like of Lolo Mary J from Belgium, Alex Fast Food. These are people that every time when I hear their voice, I say, God, thank you for their life. And also, what they normally said, it impacts meaningful things to both myself and even to the society at large. Picking, welcome to the workshop show. Despite the hardship of the country, despite the insecurity of the country, despite the high fuel price of the country, gas price, high electricity tariff. Now I be say, would they buy lights now? You go take money, they buy lights. Before you know, the thing don't finish. Lights don't become a recharge card, data. You know, they see what it is and do the thing they finish, you go buy. Even the average man, we won't buy 10,000. You buy for a whole month, you don't spend millions. So we still say, God, thank you. But we know say this thing no go remain like this forever. Welcome to the workshop show. Make a quick little chook mouth for my newspaper headlines of interest. I say, leaking doctors tell Makinde to pay pension arrears. These are what we are saying every time. If it is not problem of government, it will be a problem of government organization. This is where Dangote they import gasoline. This is the day here for Nigeria. Or your school student kidnapped, nothing. Troops block escape route. Instead of troops to go after the block escape route. Pikin, I beg. Nigerian story. Now only God. I believe say yes. When the power is in our hand, all those wicked politicians who want to stay in office by 2027, by the grace of God Almighty, I know I am not watching. Nigeria is not watching. Everything will come to rights when the people will stand up for their rights. I remain Honorable Samuel Solomon doing this voice note from Ajib Estate. Thank you very much.
1: Yeah, Honorable Samuel, thank you so much for your message. Thank you so much. I appreciate your message, and everybody will greet then hear your greeting. 92.7 Nigeria FM, we're inside on this beautiful Monday morning. The weather just day partly cloudy, just there, nothing much, you know. To the weather just day calm, you know, they make person sweat, just a little bit calm. Make I even check whether I go see, make I know what be the weather today for inside Port Harcourt. Weather in Port Harcourt today for inside, okay. The weather for Port Harcourt, 27 degrees Celsius. They're very okay. Not too hot. 27 degrees Celsius. They're okay for today. All right. That's why the weather not too hot. Everything good, everything nice. Make I check Aba. For Aba, 27 degrees Celsius. This morning. For Aba, 27 degrees Celsius. Why for Lagos? 29 degrees Celsius for Lagos. Then for Abuja, make us see Abuja. 28 degrees Celsius for Abuja today. For Owerri, make I see Owerri today. 27 degrees Celsius for Owerri. Okay, Masi Enugu. 27 degrees Celsius for Enugu. Abakaliki. Okay. 28 degrees Celsius for Abakaliki. All right. Make us see Kano. For Kano, 33 degrees Celsius. For Kano, 33 degrees Celsius. For Jos Town today, 26 degrees for Jos. Okay. All right. Make us see Accra. Accra for Ghana, 27 degrees Celsius for Accra. Abidjan. For Abidjan. Abidjan. 27 degrees Celsius for Abidjan. And for London, I could see London. For London, 29 degrees Celsius for London. Okay. But we'll see Paris. For Paris today, for Paris, 37 degrees Celsius for Paris, very, very hot. Woohoo! For inside Paris, very, very hot. Marco C for Brussels today, 31 degrees Celsius for Brussels. Okay, and make a check New York. In New York this morning. 21 degrees Celsius for New York. Edmonton. I can check Edmonton. 10 degrees Celsius for Edmonton. For Edmonton, for example, Alberta. Very cold, though, for 10 degrees. You know they're hot for there. Toronto. 16 degrees Celsius for Toronto. Make a check Los Angeles. I think they worry this computer. Los Angeles. Okay. Los Angeles, 16 degrees Celsius. All right, now the few weather reports where I get now they show now so for inside here. I go tell reach me 09026090927. Keir Starmer resigned as British Prime Minister. Cut off songs and movies that will sow evil into your spirit. Singer Paul Okoye wife. Ivy, the advice. Abducted a dope pastor, 9 years old son, regains freedom after 3 weeks for captivity. U.S. and Iran conclude high-level talks for inside Switzerland. Southeast leaders exploring political solution for Nnamdi Kanu release. World Cup worker killed while walking home from Sophie Stadium. While walking home following Iran and New Zealand FIFA World Cup. 3 people die after small plane crash for public park for inside Maryland, America. People in Africa are not starving. Elon Musk, the young that one. Who talk that one? Elon Musk. Say people in Africa are not starving. If you don't know anything, Elon Musk, that's the one place. So, say people in Africa, they are not starving. Hardship deal. Okay, good morning. Welcome to Workshop Show. Belated Father's Day to you. Thank you so much. Thank you. And that's going to come from Victor Eddie, Only God.

yes, Oga Pikin, I agree to you. The man waiting in the city, they call Tata and Sigan Yabon Koko. The only high chief comrade Pikin, Oba Mekbe one, I agree to you. Yes, my name is Simple Gan Winkina. I did do my voice note from Oguna by Port Harcourt. Yes, Oga Pikin, this is Monday, first day of a week. Yes, we thank God for life, we thank God for everything, thank God for many more. We thank God for everything he's going to do and many more he's going to do for our life. Yes, Oga Pikin, welcome to Workshop Show once again. It makes sense or it don't make sense that we did so. Many things don't make sense for this particular way we do. But we will talk some lips on. Oga Pikin, these people don't come again from my side. Nepa people for Oguna by where they stay. Oga Pikin, it's like when they give us ourselves. Oh man, be like say tears go come for person eye sometime. Oh. Yes, it don't make sense. Because see light where they pay money for. But at the day end, they will give you the lights. And when month end, they will carry a ladder come cut your light, say you no pay light if you no pay. So I don't know. Nigeria now just day like country where we beg and steal everything, nothing they feed us. Oga Pikin, it don't make sense. It don't make sense. Where everything they turn against us for the country. It don't make sense. But for everything where they happen, only who we give our faith to God. Yes, keep up. Keep on hoping on God. Because nothing past God. Nothing big past God's hand. So Oga Pikin, yes. Thank God. My name is Simple Gan Winkina. I do my voice note from Oguna by Port Harcourt. Thank you. Carry on.

92.7 Nigeria FM. Yes, sir. We're there for Inside the Make Sense. I mean, it don't make sense. 19 minutes, don't pass 12 o'clock here. And as we're together here, yeah, get informed to tell you now. And this one, they come from ServHub App. And they say ServHub App. Say, when I don't hear of them, if you never hear of them, they say, may try hear of them. 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You go call person electrician, you go come house. They say go bring electrician, come the fear, say, you know, come look inside my room, come the fear. So just come. And no wahala. For this one, we say they want these people to onboard them. They say now just 90,000 naira. Where we say they go teach you what they call vocational skills for the month of July. For just 90 days, that one are 3 months, certified experts could come train you and they go get you on board. As tech company where they be, they also train people on top digital skills like UI, UX, web design, programming, and then they will come refer you to jobs through their network of tech companies, where we say them, then they partner with. And for this package, where we say now 90,000, they also get paid small package for inside this one, where we say that they do so. They no go just train you and abandon you. They go even build their own workforce on board immediately. They go connect you to real paying customers, top professionals, where we say go, they earn 200,000 naira and above monthly through self-employment. All right, your future don't start now. 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And also, if you get them on top your phone for inside Play Store or Apple Store. All right, it makes sense. I mean, it don't make sense now with the inside. So just come in, make a know how your day been there. Yesterday, you want me this week be for inside, it makes sense or it don't make sense.

All right, okay, 92.7 Nigeria FM, now with the inside. 1 minute, down past 1 o'clock, 22 day for the month of June, 2026, Monday. With the high, they be out of choppings, everything they go for you. My name is Pekin, and we're there together. Now the road they be, any traffic for road, any go slow, where they hold you for road, just call me for year or send me WhatsApp message. All right, they say mob kills woman accused of child theft, burn her body for inside Kaduna. That woman feel no thief child, but you know they good. No evidence. Xenophobia. Malawian national killed for South Africa. Now, wow, you don't they pass another level. Three abducted born children and two women regain freedom after 3 months in captivity. Traffic Nigerian girls die in Mali. Chai. Festus Kiyamo reveals how Alex Oti convinced him to support Abia International Airport project. All right, okay. Two soldiers kill as military van runs into explosive device for inside Sokoto. Trump threatened to strike Iran over support of Hezbollah. Okay. All right. They say Anambra husband and wife arrested. Second, say they dump lifeless body of twin infant inside gutter. Say they arrest them. Okay. The more I travel, the more I realize say Lagos is ridiculously expensive. Travel vlogger compares rent price in Lagos and Malaysia. Okay. Trump claims Keir Starmer go resign as UK Prime Minister. Nothing backfire faster than malicious prayer. Actress Remi Jokuna, she didn't hear that one. Say nothing they move faster like that. And former Governor Donna Duke, daughter Donna Wet, Pastor Tony Rappel's son. Okay. U.S. defend Iran World Cup travel restriction. They don't make Iran sleep for America. The way they do this, you know they good. Somebody say, my wife accused me of, say, I use charm to steal a fortune during Sukulusu. Divorce. They sick and they want divorce. They can't abuse themselves about different things. Man United legend Mark Hughes' son dies. All right, okay. Send your message, come on WhatsApp for 0704499427 and WhatsApp 0902609092. Let me the numbers for you to tell me for inside the workshop show this afternoon. My name is Pekin, and this one more than a few more music for the afternoon show as we day here. Okay, this one they come from. They come. I want to check this song. Okay, this one they come from TZ Jaja. I think all this one, Radio Call.

Diplomatic speaking, Honorable Kiki Odogwu Segeyem of Nigeria FM, I greet you specially inside this afternoon. This is Honorable Salomon Solomon. I'm doing my voice to directly for Adibesi. Speaking so far, we thank God for the weather. Wow, the weather is very cool, it's calm, it's not hot, it's not that too cold, it's just calm. And work is going on little by little. But you know, there's something I want to talk about this year. It makes sense. The thing don't bother me for some time. I remember thinking in the year 2011 to 2015, I must say yes, we did buy goods and services in a very low price. At least this was very, very okay. Well, cement, bag of rice, tomatoes, just to mention a few. At least we were buying these things in an affordable price. Even likes of keke, transportation, even life, even drink all the drink. They buy these things in affordable. Okay, now, it don't make sense in the sense that some people come around and say they want change, they want change, even change of government and even political parties. Okay, election conduct 2015, okay, new party coming, new government. Even as at that too, I could still remember even when recession here and there, we run around, do that, that. We'll come out of recession, say, we won't go for local make use and other things. The way they pay me back, they say, even the new government, we took over with them, also collect another election, which is 2023. Now, they be in power. Oh, say subsidy is gone and other things. We want to stand on our own. We want to fight corruption. They come to see, no make sense. The corruption said, don't go in a high level. Now, we don't see, even the money they recover there and here, we make it see. Where price now skyrockets. Even our highest currency in Nigeria, 1,000 naira, cannot buy you a liter of fuel. But you know where it no make sense, what they pay me, is that in all this, our politicians will see this child. Or your mandate, we shall start. Is this stand in suffer, poverty, insecurity, economic meltdown, high cost of living, high cost of wear, high cost of electricity, tariff, security, disorganization, health, palava, pension, teachers, doctors, education. Is it this mandate want to stand in all these things? God, no makes sense at all. Which way Nigeria? So I'm not happy at all. I just pray, say, God, come and rescue your lonely people. I remember Salomon Solomon. Thank you very much. I will say I appreciate your work. Thank you. Thank you very much.

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3: Good afternoon, my better country people. Make you check your time very well because it's a 30 minutes now. Don't sit down, get the bar for inside 1 o'clock. And time it don't reach for the tinkly tory. For inside the first story, don't talk or say jam, we don't come out to come announce. So, say from us for the people who won't get admission, enter inside College of Education. Say then go then they must make sure say they get NCE certificate. This one at the come begin the talk will say direct admission into 100 level and 200 level programs. For now, they don't buy break. Say not through NCE, then go fit get admission. And for instance, another to read up is what may they happen for instance or your state as then talk will say now so people today carry an ongoing work enter road. In fact, these people then talk will say then gather around 10 a.m. today and the group where they lead them then talk will say now one human rights group and then they call Take It Back Movement. Now so then begin they carry this and ongoing work begin they shout.

0: out, they talk with paper everywhere where they go up, and then they call on government to make sure say they do something so that the people they kidnap for their state, the school children and the teachers, they go release them and make them make sure say insecurity for inside the country it go bad breaking. Friends, another story. Amnesty International don't begin to talk. Say the way we say people they take law into their hands. This kind of violence for inside the country, we say something will happen, they will just gather, take action, say that kind of thing. You know, good. The organization beyond this one, on top of the official X handle yesterday, I think I'm beginning to talk. Say even with all the kili-kili where they go on, say government never still do anything, come begin to call on the necessary authorities them, so make them make sure say they take action, investigate all those people be saying that them they take law into their hands. So be say something happen, the whole crowd will just gather, deal with the person, so make them make sure say they in touchlight them, and make sure say all those people be saying that then they involve for all those killings, then go arrest them. And for entire River State, they don't talk. Say INEC on Saturday don't declare the say Olakan Wogo for inside the People Democratic Party, that's PDP. Now him win the River South East Senatorial District by election. And this by election, then Toko say na to fill up the vacancy where we say where we day, as we say the late Senator Barinada Mbiki he been die. And we say now he represent the district and here. Now we to make that vacancy come out and then say na Olakan Wogo now win that election. And for inside of the Ibotori, they don't talk to three people where we say don't die, and then five other people be wounded today. For inside one squad, be say then just talk cool, say now so people then just come out, begin to shoot, say the school and then for inside Philippines. Police share then talk cool, say they don't really know waiting cause the shooting, because the shooting start around 9 a.m. and they don't really know waiting cause and. But share reportedly, then talk cool, say they don't arrest like two people where then they suspect to say their hand, they for inside the shooting, but they never really know. They see the torchlight the matter. And for inside them Cherry Sports, they don't talk who says today Egypt don't become the fourth African country we say don't win match for the ongoing 2026 FIFA World Cup tournament. Before the New Zealand game, Egypt been play 1-1 draw with Belgium for inside their World Cup opener a few days ago. But report can talk say well other countries will be say he record this win in Ivory Coast will be saying them the first country, Ghana, Morocco, and now Egypt now the fourth African country we don't win match for inside this 2026 FIFA World Cup. And for inside academy, Nigerian singer Spyro, he don't begin to claim, say the reason why some of his colleagues, then they're very, very broke. Now, because of the way then they spend too much. In fact, they say with the income begin to yarn, say the way then they carry women, Obodo Ibo women, South African women, all of them. Say the thing don't really make them, they don't get money again. In fact, they don't broke. Well, income begin to yarn, for him and this one during one event for weekend, as income begin to talk, say in as much as he good to jollificate, but make you jollificate with sense, make you know as you spend, no spend extravagantly. Now this story I go take a break for inside our Tinkle Tori for inside 92.7 and JFM. By 4:10, more Tinkle Tori go stand attention for your daughter. 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My name now Happiness Abang.
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1: Oh yeah, now here we go, here we go. 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When did they always listen to Flanger? We want Ubonga OAP. 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Oh my yakayaski, miti yaski, took baski de pile. 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Say. 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

right, our great blending shows, and I welcome you to the show. How you doing? How you been saying? Good afternoon, boys, this afternoon, and welcome to Gragra Express today, Monday, number 22 day for inside the month of June, where we enter 21 days ago. How you day? All right, I welcome you to the show. I greet you plenteously. Honest, I post my name. Now, maybe the guy with soft, well, I like today bread. If you call me Roko Baroko, you call me Nigeria FM soft boy. If you want me my Bololo Grow, that I call me the radio Jagaban, because I'll be the Jagaban of radio. Welcome. Are there from now? Go balance for inside six. I don't hear since around two, but now 6 o'clock I will take them all here. So the show goes sweetly for inside. As usual, we go start down with reverse matters and then do as you they walk. From then, a proverbs time, and finally, wait till the shelter for your area for the road where you did two fighting. Something happened, you update me. You did traffic, you update me for that moment. So now, how the show will go today, but before anything. Reverse matters, because in the next 1 minute, I will take off going on sharp market. So, what will they talk about today for reverse matters? Make I tell you before you start to shook mad put for matters balance for Matthias. Number one thing. So, the Independent National Electoral Commission on Saturday declared Olaka Wogu of People's Democratic Party, PDP, as a winner of the River Southeast Senatorial District by election. The returning officer for the election, Professor Rosemary Ogumade, he announced the result for inside the Senatorial District Collation Center for Bori Kana Local Government and Council Area. Kontokse Wogu gets about 47,961 votes to take come out as winner. Now, official results where they release and INEC will release them, the candidate of the All Progressive Congress APC, Osaro Soka Ebenezer, get 1,647 votes, while the Action Alliance AA candidate Douglas Fabeke gets 1,174 votes. The Labour Party candidate Sam Baribao come forth with 367 votes. The by-election, they conduct and to fill the vacancy when the death of the late Senator Barinada Mpigi will represent the district before in passing earlier this year. Wogu, a overwhelming victory, they say he underscored the political influence of the coalition of parties where align with the Minister of the Federal Capital Territory, FCT, Yesom Wike. Now you hear him. Wogu. Now the senatorial person, right? Now, in fact, nine be the senator now based on INEC declaration. Now, another sharp thing I want to drop, maybe we'll talk. Tell me about the election. What do you think about the emergence of the PDP candidates? Your opinion and all that. But remember, not insult anybody. Another story I go sharply drop for you for year. Concerns don't begin show. Ha! Based on the absence of the 2026 budget for River State. They say the budget where the governor they use, now the one when the administrator use, and that one don't expire this June. Say, governor, Afa, present another budget. Oh, if not, you're not supposed to do any work if you not get budget. In fact, they say now, impeachable offense. If governor not knock budget sharply to the assembly, may they approve.

0: executive director for We the People, Ken Henshaw, for interview, he described the unavailability of the budget, say in not day acceptable. According to Ramo, the absence of budget, he go raise plenty question based on the development, transparency, and lack of accountability. Now, so input am. Kate Henshaw, as he comment for the economic implication of the budget will not be. He said, without budget, investors go they discouraged from investing for the state. To the executive director, Relief International Africa, Green Isaac Tosi, to spend public funds without budget, he said, they unconstitutional, they illegal, and an impeachable offense. Governor, how far? You dey work with Governor, how far? K budget. E budget in arrow. People, they ask for budget. And finally, for reverse matters. This baby factory for Stadium Road, for one hospital for Stadium Road, where they get picking dead body, where they already done bam, to tell the show people, say, hey, your baby die, yo. Your baby die, yo. Meanwhile, they sell people children. Now, another matter where we need to put mad put. Some people wicked. When I show back, I go throw light on that issue. Well. But right now, I need you to react to all the messages. My WhatsApp number is 0704499427. 0704499427. 0704499427. Send me message or you send me WhatsApp voice note and put your mat for inside reverse matters. Welcome again to Nigeria FM. Welcome to Gragra Express. I wait your messages for you at the show Abaka.
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0: 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No forget the 7 day, very, very important. Now KC says so. 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

0: All right, I agree to plenty shots, and I welcome you to the show. Next up, what's my name? Look at time, 10 minutes. Remember, make it sit down for Inside 3. We did for Inside Reverse Matters for you. And I tell you, see, message me and put Matt for Inside Matters, balance for Matt Sayas. I got this message. Make we listen.
1: Good morning, once again, Pekin.
0: Good afternoon.
1: I reminded your senior president from Abuja. Pekin, I'm aware. Yes, I know very well you are active in social media. You have seen the results that come out from Ekiti State. Throughout the voting, now so they download it, where people, sit down, they carry money, they count them, 1, 2, 3, 10,000, 20,000, 15,000 to go and vote. And they wear your clothes of this, you know. INEC official, carry card. The people did not come and collect. They share to people that did not eligible to vote in this 24th century. And the APC people, the southwest, the present people for rigging. The chairman of INEC, UFS, they work with INEC, chairman of APC in December Ekiti State, we are INEC verse. They work for them. I never see this kind of thing. No, them no carry this hand. They come this general election. No, call her email because you may my uncle get wound. No, but then head like that because Ojoburu the Nanjo. You know this. It will pass. I don't know. Animal, why we use compare what's happening in Anambra in Ekiti State. This is not how to do election. Yes, people that is complaining hungry. The 20,000 they give, is it what you will chop? That in election, They share people money like saying empowerment openly. And they still allow the election to count. They are celebrating the win. So what are they wasting people time in voting? They should just coronate him like they said Dino Mela said about him. Let them coronate him as a chieftaincy governor. Because that thing is just wasting resources, wasting people time. Nigeria will resist that if they bring that hand next year. Before I drop, police is telling us they don't cope, they don't surround the territory of your state. But not to surround the territory where those boys will escape. Go and meet them in the board. Meet them in the board. This is not rocket science. This is not rocket science. For Abia State, to be precise, in my area, our boys went there and released the wife and the husband, they kidnapped, request 20 million euro. Yes, I've told you last week. They went there to the bush. They come to the bush. This nonsense cannot happen. For those boys, the rest is history. For my side, why are there security guiding there? Why can't they go inside and fish out these people? See any season, who knows how many that still exist. They are still alive, 40 now, hungry, everything, snake by, God forbid. Those people should leave money. That money, before the election, are they feeding you? This is what you have for, what you want, even 20,000, no go cook small pot of soup. The smallest pot, 20,000, what you want buy, and meat, how much you want buy. People don't have conscience. They will keep complaining. I know Alan Kembilon. Thank you, Jerry. Yeah, good morning once again, Pekin. Yeah, I reminded your senior president from Abuja, Pekin.
0: All right, my name is Akpos, not Pekin. You send your message around 2:39, and Akpos 90 years. So Pekin, don't go since. Thank you, you put for Inside Matters, balance for Inside Matthias. And you put one pumat, put Matia tell you about the election on Lakawogo. They declare a winner of the PDPO, by the way. And I still tell you about the baby factory for inside the Stadium Road. Like some people just did in the name of sale, now they deliver children, they sell the children, they tell the women, say their pikin don't die. People wicked. To think, say the place in a Stadium Road, yeah. Normally, you would not suspect if you branch any hospital because it is Stadium Road. And then, we see this kind of things. It shocked me. And I tell you, see some NGO members, some civil society organization, their group, they don't say budget of River State don't expire this June, and the governor need to present another budget to the assembly. Say now, impeachable events, if they work, they spend money without budget. As we could talk about them. My WhatsApp number is 0704 0794927 0704499427. Shay, wait right now.

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2: 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Ishak you?
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2: All right, great to play Tishosley, and I welcome you to the show. Next, Akpos Balance for Inside Year. Welcome and welcome to another Kaja Day for Inside the Show. Akpos, longest time. Wow, thank you very much. I be Abasiama. My interest, na the hospital where they discover babies. When I dey small, some women fear to give birth for inside hospital because of their fear that hospital used to change people's children. But it dey clear today, say giving birth to for hospital

These places, when I mention here, now the worst place. This is not very, which you both describe, profound statement. And the person not just make him, he make him for some reason. Who did there? Talk to me. Message me. My WhatsApp number 0704499427. 0704499427. Kel with credit alert.

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1: 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Why them no go there, auntie? When did they always listen to Flenjo? We want Ubonga OAP. Good life, the spectacular. Omo yakwayaski, miti yaski, tukbaski, the pile. Ishak you? Say. Them no they use clear eye, they do run so. 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If you want to tori your lover,
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0: joy, no be small.
1: Oh yeah, now here we go, here we go. Why them not go there active when they always listen to Flanger? We want Ubonga OAP. Good life, the spectacular. Omo yakwayaski, miti yaski, tukbaski, the pile. Ishak you. Say. Them not they use clear eye, they do wrong zone. Now get the monotone and get the advantage. If you want to tori your lover,
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0: Good afternoon, my better country people. Make you check your time. Where you go to say 10 minutes, and I don't sit down, get the bar for inside 4 o'clock. And time you don't reach for the Tinkerly Tory. For inside the first story, Federal High Court for inside Abuja don't give order. Say make them remand the activist, an African Action Congress presidential candidate, which will be Omoyele Sowore for inside them Kuche prison. Then talk say in go there for inside prison until Wednesday. Maybe say they go come call him out again, making go stand for court against the accused, where the accuser am all say him being called President Bola Tinubu criminal on top social media. And for inside another story, they don't talk say Abia State Governor Alex Oti in the approval say from henceforth to see motorcycle, Okada and Keke say they no go operate around Umuahia, Aba and Ohafia again. The State Commissioner for Information will be okay, Kano. Now he announced this one as he can begin the talk. Will say this ban he take effect from today, will be Monday, the 22nd day in the month of June. And for inside River State, they don't talk. Say the candidate for inside the Action Alliance for Saturday River East senatorial by election, where name be Douglas Fabeke. He don't come out to come talk. Will say see that result will be say. I make a call, say na PDP, the candidate for PDP, will be your lack and work will win. In don't talk, say him, you know, go accept that kind of result at all. He can begin using mouth the yarn. Say go carry the matter, enter court, because he swam, say, then rig the election. And for inside about the Ibotori, they don't talk, say again, one factory for inside Qatar will be say he explode, explosion happened there, and then talk, say that explosion, he don't wound like 54 people, and then talk, say 18 people, he still they miss the interior minister, and this one, as then come begin the talk, say them don't begin the touchlight the matter to make sure, say the 18 people where they miss, so then go search them, find them. And for inside them Cherewere Sport, this Spain winger we name be Lamine Yamal. They talk say in don't come pass Luna Messi on top Sunday, saying don't become the one of the youngest goal scorer for inside the FIFA World Cup history. And this teenager then talk say in join for inside the World Cup as in play against Saudi Arabia, then come Spain. That Spain play against Saudi Arabia, come win Saudi Arabia 4-0. And this one for in the second group H match. And then Toko said this kind milestone is in a better one as he don't become one of the youngest goal scorer for inside the FIFA World Cup history. Okay, Makuka rent inside a catamount Nollywood actress and media personality will be Nancy Sime. She don't come out to come talk, say in fact, waiting really boost her to make sure say she get money. Now, say when she been there small, her family been get money, but at some point they can't lose that money. Say the thing really touch her well. In fact, it really affect her. Now that one come make her talk, say to lie for this life, she must make sure say she get money for this life. Okay, my better country people, now this story I go take a break for inside our Tinkerly Tory. For inside 92.7 Nigeria FM by 6 o'clock, I'm going bring another this story. Here another better story for inside our Ogbonge Tory. Make you no go anywhere, make you no change the dial. My name, na Happiness Abanga.
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1: Oh yeah, now here we go, here we go. Why them no go there, auntie? When did they always listen to Flanger? We want Ubonga OAP. Good life, the spectacular. Omo yakwayaski, miti yaski, tukbaski, the pile. 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Say. Them no they use clear eye, they do run so. Now get the monotone, and get the advantage. If you want to tori your lover,
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1: 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We want Ubonga OAP. 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

0: 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I don't know. All right, welcome to Nigeria FM 92.7 Port Harcourt. Honest, I post my name. Now, maybe the guy with soft well, I like today, bread. 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But I don't know which they do the call. Make a look whether I feel rich and back so that we fit talk. You know, say when it come to Monday like this, we they do landlord and tenant matters. For instance, Nigeria FM 92.7 Port Harcourt. And at the day here with my guest, Dr. Joel. Hopefully, he go connect soon and they will feel relate. Hello? Hello?
1: Hello, my brother.
0: Yeah, Dr. Joel, welcome. Good evening. Welcome to Nigeria FM.
1: Oh, thank you, thank you, thank you, my brother, boss.
0: Afana, how everything?
1: We thank God for today.
0: Yes,
1: and greet everybody really listening to us.
0: Yeah, so even them greet you too. I greet you on their behalf.
1: I receive my catch them.
0: All right, so today make we go straight to matters as it take a balance from inside here. If you were just to join me, make a chapali remind you, say when he reach Monday like this and at 5:30, I'd always there with Dr. Joel. So they discuss things as it take concern landlord and tenant. Today now another day for us to do them, but before me and Dr. Joy start. Dr. Joy, you don't need to talk, just the, on the line. I want make we go market, make we go take message from our sponsors.
1: All right, so I got full ground here.
0: All right.
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1: All right, we don't show back on Top Nigeria FM 92.7 Port Harcourt after we collected that message. That the show they go on, we'll still go back, go collect message. But first, make me and Dr. Joel begin talk as it take consign with it bring us come here today. The matter where we don't plan to talk about. Dr. Joel.
2: Yes, my brother, boss.
1: All right, so today I understand say we dey talk about your book. You be author.
2: Yes. So before we even go into the matter, I notice if we're good, make we refresh our mind with asking where we've been talk.
1: Okay, I think
2: that was 2 weeks ago.
1: Yeah, we talk about how to buy property. If you remember, property will get issues.
2: Property subject to litigation.
1: Yes, we talk about
2: absolutely. And,
1: I think the person we're standing for you actually do justice to that. He talk about to identify safe property get problem. So, but I don't know your opinion about that topic very briefly. Make we dive into this one.
2: No, it is dangerous to buy a property that is subject to litigation because now wahala now begin now you dey buy.
1: Okay.
2: So it's a no. I also remember say we don't talk about due diligence on this program.
1: Exactly.
2: Yes, I was saying that anything that concerns property make you do 100% due diligence.
1: True.
2: To be very sure of the property that you are buying. I also remember say we talk about those where this one will not be property, but it has to do with those who want to relocate to Europe.
1: I've been getting one
2: update, and I feel say make a share that with our people.
1: Okay, go ahead.
2: Yeah, say for those where they think of relocating abroad, especially Europe, the opportunities are there. And get countries that when it is stress person too much. All the way they apply Canada, UK, US. You get some kind of country like Serbia, you know, Portugal, Poland, you know, things are happening there. So I shared it on this program as an update so that those really interested go know the process and the procedure.
1: Okay.
2: You understand? And I also gave out my number. Those who want to join our WhatsApp group where we they share updates on things like that.
1: For people who want to relocate.
2: I also give that number. Yeah, for people who want to relocate. Yeah, so I've also shared the number so that those with interest can take advantage of it.
1: All right, share the number.
2: Therefore, today, yes. Okay, the number now 080 20 55 04 10.
1: All right.
2: Just a text message say you want to learn more about relocating to Europe, and we go share all those details.
1: All right.
2: Today, I want to make we discuss about landlord and tenant, and also how you go fit in before landlord if you be tenant. Because for Port Harcourt now, it's either you be tenant or you be landlord. The people will be tenants, they try to save money where they will take buy land, build their own house. And of course, for this guy, is now, me, I always recommend the sponsor of this program.
1: Yes.
2: Which is Pioneer Nigeria Limited. Okay. Pioneer Properties Nigeria Limited.
1: Okay.
2: So that those who they try to save money, they will build their own house. The sponsor of this program, they deal on land matters, so they can easily go there and patronize them and get the property there.
1: Okay.
2: Having said that, my teaching today now to discuss about this book. The name of the book, now Understanding Your Right as a Tenant / Landlord Under Nigerian Law.
1: Okay.
2: You dey get time?
1: I dey hear you.
2: Now book when I take time, right? Over many years of experience, I don't deal with landlords. I don't deal with tenants.
1: Mm-hmm.
2: I don't see where landlord take laws into your hand. Self-help. Break roof. Tenant, make tenant go to hell.
1: Hmm.
2: I don't see where tenant send landlord to jail because landlord take laws into your hand. I don't see where tenant not agree come off for house. landlord run go court. He get court order. He throw a tenant outside. But I don't see different kind of things as it relates to landlord and tenant.
1: Yes.
2: So based on all this experience, of course, I want to decide to do this handbook. In fact, it's a book, a full book, that addresses the challenges of a landlord and the challenges of the tenants, their rights, their duties, and their obligation. Okay, maybe what this book is all about.
1: Yes.
2: If you check the table of content and the discussions, the topics.
1: Yes.
2: Chapter one of this book discusses, say, who is a tenant? Understanding your legal status. As a tenant, what will be your legal status? Chapter one address that book. Chapter two discuss about the legal requirement for a valid tenancy. What will make your tenancy day valid? Number chapter three discuss about common tenant scam and how to avoid them.
1: Okay.
2: People they find house. They go meet agent. They go collect 10K from there. Say they go inspection. Agent go read and show the house will not be good. A house where agent no go fit stay too. You know see? The 10K don't go. By the time they come next time, agent they tell him he put another money. Different kind of scams. At times the person will not be landlord. Go claim saying I ain't be landlord. He go collect money. Say they renovate the building. When they renovate finish, you go pack it. But first, you go first pay money. You go pay the money. By the time they come back, you don't go see the person saying be landlord. The real landlord will come out.
1: Yes.
2: But they say, ah, what thing happened? I don't know what thing they happen now. I don't collect money from you. Go find who give you money. The next chapter, which is chapter four, talk about your right to a habitable living space. Some houses where they rent, no toilet, bedroom, no pafuka, you know, and yet you go rent. Because you need desperate, you go collect money, give them. So these are what this book discussed. The next one, I go there very fast. The next one talk about rent increase.
1: Okay.
2: What does the law say about rent increase? You don't stay for a house for 2 years. In fact, so I said by 1 year, the end of 1 year, landlord didn't increase the price. What does the law say about it? The next chapter I say, can a landlord disconnect your utility? Can landlord just come to your house, come out your lights, come out your NEPA connection, come out your water? Can landlord do that under our law? All these things are discussed in this book. Breaking your lease, you know, your lease, that's tenant rights and covenants. Landlord say, make you know, do XYZ. You go do XYZ. What does the law say about it? Subletting and assisting your tenancy, assigning your tenancy. Landlord say, make you know rent to another person. But because you travel, you carry the house, give to your brother. What does the law say about it? When landlord sell a rented building, within be your position, you waited the house. Of course, you don't see that kind of thing before.
1: Yes, now.
2: You didn't experience them?
1: Yes, so I know person when don't experience them.
2: Good. It didn't happen. So when landlord sell a rented property, waiting you wait the day the house, waiting be your feet. The next one is security deposit.
1: Okay.
2: What would you call caution fee? Waiting be your right to refund and deductions. You will see for that book. The last two topics talk about the overview of the Lagos new tenancy law. He discussed them, and he also discussed about the Abuja recovery of premises law. A full discussion about matter. So this book is a must for every citizen of River State. For every property owner, you need this book. For every tenant, you need this book. Especially tenant when they save money to buy your own land. You need to know this is all. By the time you buy your own land, you go know what to do with your own tenants. If you do your landlord bad, your when you become landlord, your tenant. So at past nine, now so the matter be. So for this book, I'm encouraging every copy of this book. I encourage every landlord to get a copy of this book. Okay. It will save you so many problems.
1: Okay.
2: I'm telling you.
1: Before we talk about how they can get this book, make her ask some questions based on all these things where you don't talk so. You know, you talk about how to buy property, you as a tenant, you as a landlord. So, invariably, both landlord and tenants and proper person who want to buy property need that book. Abi?
2: Absolutely.
1: Okay.
2: Absolutely, yes.
1: Okay, but you get area when talk about agents for inside that book, because you quote Lagos and their tenancy and all that law. Presently, the Anambra State Government, they won't talk about tenants. We're going to see, say, you must give them 20%. I think the government don't comment and say they won't regulate them now. And most people, we didn't
2: call all of them, they copy Lagos, because Lagos don't set standards.
1: Okay. Now, most people, when they comment or when they call for radio, they always complain about the issues that they get with their landlord. So landlord, if you complain about the issue they get with their tenant. But one of the complaints, we don't they top-notch, now about agents and agents fee. You will see where they will tell you say property the rent now 3.something million caution fee now so amount, agreement fee now like this fee now like this, then all you see drinking money under, you can see agent fee 20%, meaning it could be like say where person want rent us now. Agent can't turn one compulsory routine apart from say you they give them 10,000, 5,000 to they show you property. You know what do you think about regulating agents and this amount where they
2: this issue of agency fee and agents, you know, you get a lot of court orders that we don't address this matter.
1: Okay.
2: Yes, under the agency association, that is a licensed surveyors and agency. They don't make their fees a flat fee of 10%.
1: Okay.
2: Are you getting my point? They don't make their fees a flat fee of 10%. However, when buying a property and the money they don't enter into serious millions, it's subject to negotiation.
1: Okay.
2: You understand? But any agency fee that is above 10%, that is arbitrary. That is extortion. That is illegal. You understand? Because people they're desperate, now many people they fall into all this nonsense. So it is wrong for agents to charge 20%.
1: Okay, so
2: the law says 10%. Even for lawyers, make I even talk lawyer. Oh, even for lawyers now, the law for lawyer to draft agreement for you now 10% of the money when you take by the land.
1: Okay.
2: Are you understanding me now?
1: Yes.
2: Yeah. That is lawyers their own. Lawyers they fight their own right now seriously. If you do any transaction and they document, if you be lawyer, you charge less than 10%. You go face punishment.
1: Okay, I think I hear that in as of last
2: year.
1: Yes,
2: the matter strong.
1: Now, about that. So, if lawyers for property say that they involved, if they charge 10%.
2: No, lawyer work agent, and professional work.
1: Why
2: legal,
1: has agent
2: legal when, drafting of the? No, hold on. Legal drafting. Legal drafting. Lawyer not be agent. You get me?
1: Yes.
2: Lawyer not be agent. A lawyer not professional person where they draft document when they don't close transaction.
1: So my question.
2: And the law says that lawyer fee now 10%.
1: Okay. My question can be see, if lawyers will be professionals, they charge 10%. Why house agent when anybody can just enter the business, go they charge 20%? So that means that they break
2: the
1: law.
2: Problem. So that is the problem. It is wrong. And when an agent needs to define the work we do for him to earn an agency fee.
1: Okay.
2: There's a recent Supreme Court judgment.
1: Okay.
2: For you to earn your agency fee, you must show which you work. You must do the work of an agent 100% for you to earn that money. Okay. Say you introduce somebody, we introduce a boss to collect house or to buy house or to sell house. and our boss closed the deal, the person introduced the person, they were there, they won't claim agency fee. Not say you not get to claim any agency fee.
1: All right. So more talk about the book. Who get interest for that book now? How do Ofite get them? And they get a online e-book, like online copy, or they go buy a hard copy and where? Just give us update on that.
2: So for the online, if you go to seller.com, you go see the book for seller.com, and the topic now, understanding your right as a tenant stroke landlord under our Nigerian law. You just put Dr. Prince Joel, put in book, you put Dr. Prince Joel, the thing will show up. Okay. You can buy online. But if you want the hard copy, you can only get the hard copy in our office.
1: Okay, office address, I beg.
2: And our office address, 92 East West Road.
1: Okay.
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1: Mm-hmm.
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2: Like say it go room Okoro.
1: Mm-hmm.
2: For the NEPA office. 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
1: All right.
2: The book is selling for 5,000 naira.
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2: For Lagos, we sell at 10,000.
1: Okay.
2: But we want to help Port Harcourt. 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Landlord go mind in face. You go mind your own thing. Tenant go mind your own. We have made it 5,000.
1: Okay.
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1: Okay.
2: Send a text message that you need this book. 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
1: Okay, repeat them again.
2: 20-55-0410.
1: Okay, mention the send address again.
2: Send a text message. 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
1: Mm-hmm.
2: Mega Glass Plaza.
1: Okay.
2: If you're from Elios roundabout, they go room bro.
1: Mm-hmm.
2: Before the NEPA office ready there. You go see the glass building.
1: All right.
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1: All right. So this book now for our listeners, I think anybody will be tenant. Say you be tenant as you move in, it good make you understand your law, the things will guide you as a tenant, and as a landlord, I will encourage you to get them to make you know how to relate with your tenant. Not be when tenant wanting happen, you don't they go lose roof because you go they do against the law according to Dr. Prince Joel for you to listen. And I encourage you to get this book too. Go on.
2: I've got when I know where remove roof, he still a prisoner.
1: He cool off.
2: I'm telling you.
1: He cool off for Nigerian for police hotel.
2: Nobody's above the
1: Nobody there above the law.

0: agree with you.
1: If Ten Hag misbehaved too, Ten Hag go collect water though. They must be in line with the law.
0: All right.
1: You don't understand?
0: Yes.
1: You cannot throw a tenant thing outside. You have to go through the law.
0: Exactly. Before I let you go, we will see collect message from our sponsors. But before we do that, we are going first.
1: Very important. Look, we appreciate.
0: Yeah, I go tell you before
1: our sponsors.
0: Yes, but before I go take message from sponsor, I go first tell you bye bye. But before that, we'll talk about just in a minute. Just talk about this travel and the phone number where they need to call you for those people where they're interested for the travel, something where you run.
1: You don't say information are power. Person get information, you don't better finish. Person don't get information, you don't die. So Europe countries are employing unskilled labor. The countries are Serbia, Poland, Portugal. They are recruiting unskilled laborers, construction workers, factory workers, people who work for agriculture, farm, and a whole lot. They are. My honor to give information.
0: Okay.
1: So anybody who in that category, we want to relocate, I will share the information for you. Just send a text message again or a WhatsApp, explain you they interested. I will send a WhatsApp group and give you all the information where you need.
0: All right.
1: That is it.
0: All right. Thank you very much, Dr. Prince Joel. I will let you go because we need to collect message so that we feel prepared for our major news by 6 o'clock. Bakam. Next week, Monday, we will sit down again. I believe so. We'll discuss another thing.
1: We will discuss another thing next week. Yes.
0: All right. Thank you. All right. You waited.
1: Thank you.
0: Yes. We will collect this message from our sponsor, from Property Pioneers. And on Monday, we will sit down again on top of this topic. Bye bye, Dr. Prince Joel.
2: Port Harcourt,
1: God bless you, already, bye.
2: Whether you be landlord, tenant, developer, real estate investor, agent, or lover of property, Dr. Prince Joel, every Monday by 5:30 for evening from this April 2026. 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Law and Property with Dr. Prince Joel, every Monday we go start from this April 2026. Na Property Pioneers Limited, na then the sponsor am. 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

Good evening, my better country people. Make you check your time wherever it goes to say 6 o'clock. Now, don't start attention. For today, will be the number 22 day in the month of June, 2026. And this one, are your regional pigeon station, 92.7.

Chapali before I begin and the Toride give you as the hot and as the pepper, make a first of all. Tell on the one we carry more super. For today, go yo say jump, you don't talk, say direct admission into school, say in the no good give again, hey, come begin to talk, like especially College of Education, come begin to talk, say must go through NCE. And for inside them, we River State, they don't talk, say Olaka, in don't win the River South East Senatorial District ticket. And for inside them, Obodo Ebotori don't talk or say EU chief, he don't begin carry hand the hail stammer after he be say him resign. And for inside Cherry Ray Sports, no be smarting as plenty football fans say we fan to Doku, he don't begin to react to sake of saying planting go leave the World Cup if in wife give birth. Okay, Chapali, make a begin and to really give you as the hot and as the pepper. My name, na Happiness Abang. For inside the first story, they don't talk, say jumbo. Hey, they don't come talk, say they don't end admission into College of Education. All those programs where you get admission into College of Education, according to them, then talk will say they don't release new admission process where we say go through in that NCO ND, especially to plus including agri registration guidelines too for inside the 2026-2027 academic session. In fact, this one, then talk will say na better shift change where we say they don't do for inside the Nigerian teachers education sector. As then talk will say this Nigerian certificate in education now bonge certificate where we say before you enter inside them education admission, before you get admission into College of Education, yes, say you must get NCE. They jump also talk, say no admission where then go give person maybe you get the right jump, you right wire, they can't say direct entry, no, say you must get NCE to enter in the either 100 level or 200 level. You must get NC. And this one are the new arrangement. And then Toko say from henceforth, make everybody, where we say it won't go through College of Education, make you begin go to register now for NCE program. Okay, Chapali, Moko current inside another to read. I don't talk to get some Nigerians. That where we say then they South Africa, maybe say then talk, say then go evacuate them from South Africa, come back to Nigeria, and they don't carry an ugly great worker, enter inside the Nigerian High Commission there for inside South Africa. Sake of say then delay to bring them come back. In fact, the flight, the aeroplane when they're supposed to enter, I talk or say you delay. These protesters then come begin to talk or say, wait to make them they delay them, say make them come do sharp. Carry them come out because the delay don't too much, they don't stay there since morning. In fact, this one, it come after a BC Nigerian president, Nigerian government, it become promises. So, on or before 22nd of June, then go come out to the Nigerians, where BC they won't come out from South Africa because of the katakata where they go on for inside South Africa. Okay, Chapali, for inside another story, Federal High Court for Abuja today, don't talk, say make them keep these human rights activists and African Action Congress presidential candidate Omoyele Sowore for inside Kuje prison. For now, pending on when they will call him again for trial. Sowore in the inside custody, then talk, say go they inside custody until the 24th of June, till whenever they will call him enter inside court to go answer plenty question. This one, when they arrest him, he come after we say DSS been drag and go court on top 2-count charge with Ntoko say Ingo writing go talk something on top social media against Presido for inside August 2025. And for that post where Ntoko say in post on the X and Facebook with Ntoko say in come begin the yano say Presido, that's President Bola Tinubu na criminal sake of say him been take one trip go Brazil. So because of that, DSS he can drag and enter inside court. Okay, Chapali, Mako enter inside with River State to read. They don't talk or say, I neck.
For instance, the Saturday election, we then do, they don't declare Olaka Nwogo from inside PDP, the winner of the River Southeast Senatorial District, for inside the by-election. Ahead, the returning officer for the election, maybe Rosemary Ogumadi, he come again, they announced the result for inside the Senatorial District Coalition Center for inside Bori, Kana local government area. Since come again, they talk, say Nwogo, he been get a total of 47,961 votes as in come out as a winner. According to the report where they release, where INEC release, then talk will say the candidate for inside APC will be Osarosaka Ebenezer, then talk saying get like 1,647 votes, while the Action Alliance candidate will be Douglas Fabike, and then talk saying get like 1,175 votes, and the Labour Party candidate will be Sam Baribo, then talk saying get 367 vote. And this by election, well, then Dwam Sekov say the former person will be sitting down for that seat will be Senator Barry Nada Mbiki, him being kicked the bucket early this year. Now we team make it and come to the election. And this Nwogo victory, they come begin to talk or say, true. This in victory now because of say in the part of this coalition of parties where they are where they're under Minister of FCT Yesom Wike. Okay, for inside another story, as it still concerns this by election, they don't talk, say the candidate for Inside Action Alliance for inside the Rivers East Senatorial by election, we then do on Saturday, we name be Douglas Fabike. In the beginning, the talk will say that kind of result we then call, say, he no go accept him at all. And then come begin the talk, saying, go challenge the result for inside court. That way, they say, Olaka Nwogo, now he win the election. He say, no, he no agree. Go carry a mental court. Fabike, beyond this one, shortly after we say, I can declare the result, when come begin the talk, say, make the person win, and make we no jollificate yet, because back today in front, because him no go keep quiet, and go carry the result, enter inside court. According to him, income begin the talk, say the election, plenty magomago day inside. In fact, in talk, say him, in the very sure, say PDP hand day inside that election, because the kind of magomago way day, income begin the talk, say him, income begin the talk, say him get enough evidence to show say that result no be the original result, and the team no clear. The AA candidate come begin the talk, say even satellite technology too, then send them to monitoring center areas too, to make sure say then capture any magomago way they want do, and because of that he get enough evidence so that when he enter court he go show them the evidence. Okay, Shapali, for instance, in order to read the Rivers State Police Commissioner Olubenga Adepoju, he don't begin the caution on police officers to say make them need the mount roadblock for major highways. Olubenga Adepoju, he began this one today when he been go monitor some of the areas, and he's sending people to go monitor some of the areas for inside with Port Harcourt. And in Toko, say this one, he come with the directive of the Inspector General of Police, Olatunji Diso, as then come again, they talk, say, make no police officer mount any roadblock. Make even here.

0: are in compliance with the directive of the Inspector General of Police, IGP Olatunji Rewandisu, PSC Daga, MPM, who has directed that we go round all our men on duty on the road to see that they are doing well. They are well dressed with their tie, their name tag on their chest, and ensure they are not extorting the members of the public. And we've been going around from time to time to check on them and ensure they are doing the right thing. Visiting around is one of the core duties of the police officer, to ensure his men are doing what they're expected to do. And that's why we are here going around with all my management team, the squadron commanders, to see their men themselves on the road and how they are dressed and how they are behaving to the members of the public.
1: Olopanga Adepoju Webinyan say this exercise now something they say they go they do from time to time to make sure say all those officers where they go against the rule and law of police say they go arrest them, they go make sure say they stand before court. Say all those officers where they mount roadblock and all those ones where they say they know they dress well when they're on duty. Say all of them maybe say they catch during this inspection, then go sanction all of them. Make we hear.
0: Well, those are not well dressed and are not well positioned, are equally blocking the road because we've directed that nobody should block the road. They should position themselves well, strategically, so that when they flash down a vehicle, by the time you see their deployment on the road, it will definitely stop. Those that are not well dressed, or their name tags are not fixed on their uniform, we have taken their particulars, we'll send to their commanders to bring them for disciplinary action at the headquarters.
1: Our story person, they come again, they talk, see this police team, they carry their two leg walk out through East West Road and go the boundaries where they between Rivers and Imo State. Okay, Moko current inside the border, but to read, they don't talk, say EU chiefs, you don't begin, they help the British Prime Minister, maybe Keir Starmer, sake of say, in come down, in resign. Hey, Starmer today, in become talk, say, in don't step down from this as Labour leader, and the Prime Minister, in fact, this one, now because of the katakata, where they since when he been there in place, when he been there in position, this announcement, he come, mount, in fact, the katakata really mount pressure on top of the minister, come begin, they talk, him can use him out to yarn. Say, well, he better make him step down because of the love he get for the country. Say, instead of to concourse a bloodshed and all. So, now because of that, he step down. And report to Kontoko say, he never even stay 2 years and complete 2 years for office. Say, he may enter office 2024 for inside the general election. He never stay 2 years and now he know this katakata come down. So, he don't use in two hand. He come down. And in well, in Konyan say, he go sit there in office as much as he don't step down. Ingo sit down for the seat till then go appoint or then go elect the next prime minister before Ingo finally come out for office. Okay, Moko current inside entertainment. Football fans don't begin to react to the decision of this Belgian winger, maybe Jeremy Doku. Then talk will say Ingo leave Belgium's World Cup camp. To go stay with his wife when his wife born the first pikin na wetin in yan. So this his wife then talk will say in they pregnant and with which scan talk say in go give birth during the second week of July. So because of that then talk in come begin the yarn will say the moment he just get the news of his wife delivery say in go come out go join his wife stay with him because this one are their first pikin. But sure plenty people don't react to say why go do that kind thing say in go fit stay after the FIFA World Cup in go. So waiting making go one come out from camp by other people too. Say come begin the talk will say then support him instead of him to just stay only wife day make him carrying two leg go well plenty people it they react some support some you know support him. After Moko current inside entertainment of controversial actor will be your Adecho. In the begin to dismiss one alligator to then put on top in head though. Say Ingo take another man wife. Ain't gonna use a mouth to talk. Oh, say that Tori no be true at all. Say people wey yan that one, they won't just spoil in image. In yan this one on top in Instagram post. I think I begin to talk. Say this in wife, this woman and the so-called husband say them be done separate since 2013. So at the time when he meets this woman, and then they in there married, say the husband and me don't divorce, both of them, then we don't divorce. Say now the time he meets the wife, so you know go marry person wife. Say na single person when marry, according to Ram, say this man now come they show in face sake of say he don't see the success of this woman. Now it's making just come up now. One can show in face, say now just an image with this man, he won't tarnish. Okay, my better country people. Now this story I go take a break for inside our bonge tori. For inside 92.7 Enjoy FM, but before we come off for background, we can once again remind another one. We carry muscle pass. For today, don't hear say jam, but don't talk. Say for people who enter College of Education, no more direct entry. You must get go through either NCE or ND. And for inside River State, they don't talk. Say Olaka, in don't win the River South East Senatorial District election. And for inside the Bodo Ibotori, EU chief, they don't begin. They carry their 2 hand. They throw a salute to give Starmer after he say he resign as the Prime Minister of Britain. And for inside January sports, football fan don't begin to react to sake of say Doku and come begin to talk. Say he go leave the World Cup camp if in wife born. Okay, my better country people. If you know say used to your two kurokuro, I you see what's happen for your area. I want you to know this time. Shapali run come our to retable. And the WhatsApp number you go chat na 090-655-2838. I raise my 2 hands and say thank you. Say listen to Vitori. May we hear the story give you so my name, a happiness, a bang. Make you get a lovely and the wonderful Monday evening.
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0: 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I get ogbonge news for una. 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We get the one where they call Rhymes Dream Reality. That one there for 5th Avenue, Sass Road, Rumaiolu. And this one, this estate, they use Band A and power supply now steady. This one they sell for just 20 million naira. And then we get our Rhymes Dream Land. That's this one there behind OPM Cathedral, where they off Airport Road. 10 million naira. Then we get the one Road, Alessia, will be the popular banana highland in Port Harcourt City. This one they sell for 10 million naira only. And this one, so in not too plenty, or the plot of land, we say we get in not too plenty. So now the fastest finger, now they grab this one. So we get another one where we they call the Anchor View Estate. This one they near Port Harcourt International Airport, IPO, phase one. And this one they sell for 3.5 million naira only. You hear the amount, so 3.5 million naira only. And because of, say, people really, they demand for this particular land them. So we don't decide, say, we go buy the phase two. And just to make sure, say, we fit meet the needs of our smart investor, we won't buy them. And so the phase two, we they sell them. Guess how much? We they sell them for
1: 2.5 million naira.
0: So make it for no, say, all these lands, we say, you they buy from Rhymes Property Investments Limited. It they come with free deed of conveyance and survey plan. Wait, make I talk again, make it for here. Any land where we say you buy from Rhymes Property, all this land, so where we say I don't call for you, it they come with free deed of convenience and survey plan. We get other ones, the ones where we say we still get, now the Bethsaida Garden Estates, School Road Junction, Igruta, Phase 1 and Phase 2. This one they sell for 3.5 million naira. We get George Villa Estate, Phase 1. This one they behind Anglican Church, Imogu, Omagua, for just 3.5 million naira. Inside George Villa Estate, we get the phase two. Remember that the phase one I'll tell you about, so. But this one at George Villa Estate phase two. This one, they beside Omagua Secondary School, and they sell for 6 million naira. 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

0: right here on Top Nigeria FM, no doubt about that. Music of Mustard alongside Livian. You carry Livian follow body on top that one. Has a Mustard over the blessed. Welcome to Flenjo. 29 minutes gone past 6 and we day here grigbaciously. Monday, the beginning of another working week. How your own be today? I hope say the market go well. You say well, you don't understand. If you don't go well today, don't worry, tomorrow not another day. Everything goes singing menge for you tomorrow. Okay. At the show back, walk up with Sakai Wonders. Cape Verde, they perform, of course, Signs and Wonders there for the walk up. And in which way? We did a Greek bashers. That show back for Coco My Scene. Make a sharply enter market.
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area. 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My name na Genie, and I dey chill with my day one homie, Good Life the Spectacular, for Niger FM. 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Cheers.

0: with the package I'll give you to porously on top Nigeria 92.7, Port Harcourt 10, of course, a new joint, Victor 80, alongside the Berry Papa 1 of Bayelsa. Nobody today. We'll always do one, of course, with the run things on top Nigeria FM. 6:42. Yes, this is Flanger with Good Life, the Spectacular, on a Monday evening for Inside the City of Pitakwa. How your won't be today? How the work I go today? You see the work? Have you done come on work? Coco my scene on top Flanger with Good Life. But I could just sharply tell you, say, you know, the June 30th deadline where South Africans give for migrants where they tagged undocumented to come out, for their country, done near. And different security agencies, including the South African Police Service, they on alert. Red alert, you know. South Africa acting the Minister of Police, Mr. Firoz Kachalia. Of course, they meet with the Defense Minister, Angie Moshega, to discuss their plans where them get ahead of the June 30th demonstrations. Now, already South African President Cyril Ramaphosa said the country no good grief for illegal migration after a series of protests against foreign nationals that happened across the country before. So during in live address on Sunday, 7th of June 2026, Ramaphosa say the country, they roll out different measures to curb illegal migration into South Africa. Now, all of this, now sake of South Africa claims, say, illegal migrants, they take their jobs, and say some foreign nationals no get documents to live for South Africa. So, sake of any different protest will not take place before for South Africa, including harassment of foreign nationals, countries like Ghana, Nigeria, and Malawi don't repatriate their citizens come on for South Africa. Now, say it just be. So, what thing will actually happen for June 30th deadline? One of the groups where they call for protest for June 30th, now march we base for South Africa, them say them they fight illegal immigration. So for their statement, that's the group among other things, say make President Ramaphosa address the country before June 30th and talk about the illegal migrants where their country Ramaphosa don't do that one already. So, but the group no back down on their 30th June deadline. So, foreign nationals with them say no get documents. Now, their plan now to occupy different streets and cities of South Africa to protest against foreign nationals with the undocumented. Now, fight against illegal immigration and a fight against a hostile takeover of our township economy and a fight against human traffic and the fight against human theft. Now, waiting the group talk, Katakata, not be supporting, you don't cause, and some people don't, some countries don't already evacuate their citizens already. We'll watch as the matter go, and of course, we'll update you right here on top of Nigeria FM. Yes, 92.7, Port Harcourt. 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
0: 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Mokushabale touch this foreign tori Yes, talk because our people for UK well. Waiting in Doyle, waiting in sub for there. And they don't swear in Andy Bonham as the MP for, you know, make a few the house after Keir Starmer resigned as a, you know, leader of the Labour Party. So them swear, I mean, a few hours after Sir Keir Starmer, that's of course announced him resignation both as Prime Minister and the Labour leader. So former Greater Manchester Mayor Bonham, we him make a few the by election, that's by 9,000 votes last week after he defeated Reform UK. Reform UK don't confirm to say him won't succeed Starmer. Now the by election happened when Labour Josh Simons stand down to make a way for Bonham. We represent the neighboring Greater Manchester constituency of Lair between 2001 until 2017 when he became a mayor. Now, Bonham bowed his head several times as he make him way through the Commons chamber and smile as him colleagues, or you won't call them colleagues, the Hillam. Now, former health secretary, Wes Stressting, don't announce, I say, him go support Bonham leadership bid. That's a stretching resign from a government last month. He say he don't lose confidence for Starmer leadership. But how Bonham take become the front runner for the race for number 10? That's a year. How? Just, well, they think just... it is just a go that's twisting, blisting, that's from MP to Greater Manchester Mayor. So the story plenty, but we'll see tell you more about on top of Nigeria FM. Make I just tell you, Shabali, say by 7 o'clock, we're going to bring in that Benson. Yes, it is sports just in about 9 today. I don't know which he won't play. although we will soon start the league by, you know, Premiership will start August, but we'll see the World Cup, and I don't know the club way, I mean the country way Benson the support right now, because Nigeria no qualify. I don't know, maybe not England. Any which way, sport extra, that's a sport matter with Benson. We show for sport matter inside matter by 7 o'clock. Adeye Gribaciously, I will see you on the other side, and of course when I show back we'll start Tali number Gbedu show by 7:30. But if you enter Facebook now, go start to take your tally number, or you send your tally number, take any number from number 1 to 10, and I go summon the Gbedu with the inside for you. And a blind pick, just take any number, 1 to 10. Anybody will first take the special tally number, go win something. So if now you will be the first person to take the special tally number for today, you go win something for yourself. So start to go drop on top of Facebook page. It'll be facebook.com/Niger927FM. From 7:30, we'll start the tally number Gbedu show. Good life, that be my name. And of course, another gems right here. That's we get BNXN alongside SARS. And they call this one, yeah, Frank Sinatra. 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

A very correct and wonderful evening. This is now Sports Matter for Nigeria FM 92.7 Port Harcourt with Ben St. Clement. I don't show this ubangalicious, wonderful Monday evening, the 22nd day for the month of June 2026. Of course, na a beautiful day where Baba God don't arrange, you say, we rejoice and be glad inside of him. My name never change at all, like you know. So I tell you earlier, for those who are tuning in right now, now Sports Matter be this, and now with Ben St. Clement. Now, this evening on Top Sports Matter, we'll start with what's in the shelly already. Because as it be right now, Lionel Messi, he don't score in 17th goal for inside World Cup finals. In 4th goal for the 2026 World Cup. So all the World Cup appearances, not forget now, in 6th World Cup be this. Of course, as it be now, he don't score in 17th goal. 17th goal is now a casual one for that man, Lionel Messi. And of course, last time he been score hat-trick, and that hat-trick against Algeria now, of course, it will happen, say, this right now, it don't come become in 17th, in first goal for inside this match that they play against Austria. Nigeria, Algeria, now he collect last time for Messi hand, now Austria don't come collect for Messi hand for their second match that they play against this team, what do they call Argentina. So Austria, they lose to Argentina right now 1-0. Lionel Messi in 17th goal for World Cup finals. Now he don't give Argentina the lead half time for this one. And as he be so countryman, later on tonight at 10 p.m. we get another match, we go Shelley for the World Cup. And this match, he consign this team, what do they call France, they go play against Iraq by 10 p.m. for Group I. Argentina already done carry 1-0, they beat Austria. Lionel Messi now scored the goal, meaning to send don't score 4 goals so far for inside this FIFA World Cup. And earlier today, Egypt then show working, then win their, in fact, then get secure their first ever win for World Cup finals in 4 attempts. Of course, they don't go World Cup. This is going to be their 4th World Cup, and Egypt never ever win any match for out of the three World Cups, so they don't go. This is not their 4th one. Now, for their 4th World Cup, they don't come win. Of course, and this time, they beat again, they beat New Zealand 3-1. That man provide assist, whether they call Mohamed Salah, he score, and he can provide assist, we can help Egypt to win their first ever World Cup or collect their first ever World Cup 3 points for on top of the appearances where they're going to make for inside the FIFA World Cup. This is now a casual one. Mohamed Salah, he crossed the last header, in fact, last corner kick rather, we provide the header from Trezeguet, we make a 3-1. But of course, him to score. That is Lionel Messi. And so the matter be. So, as it been our countryman, the World Cup, they hot up. African teams, they do well. And Morocco, they do well. Of course, Cape Verde, they do well too. You know, India, with a CSA, this team, what do they call them? Algeria, we'll see how they go respond following their first match loss to Argentina. Even Senegal, we'll see how they go respond because these two sides, they go day in action on top early morning. For Algeria, they go play against Jordan at 4 a.m. While for Norway, they go quarter with Senegal. Senegal and Algeria, the other African team, they're going to look to get at least a win for inside this competition. The likes of Cote d'Ivoire don't get a win, even though they didn't lose for their second match against Germany. Morocco don't get a win for this World Cup. Cape Verde don't get 2 draws. Ghana don't get a win. No late Tunisia, we don't collect water. 9 goals we don't conceive so far for inside this World Cup. But amongst all the African teams, people never win so far. Now, Tunisia, Cape Verde, of course, never win. And, India, we don't also see, what do they call them? Cape Verde never win their match. They don't get 2 points from 2 matches. Tunisia never win. They don't get 2 losses from 2. Ghana, of course, don't win. But for this team, what do they call Senegal? They will look to win today or inside early morning tomorrow for this side of the world. And when they go play against Norway by 1 a.m. Of course, if Senegal win, of course, now their chances of qualifying, it go day heavy. If they lose this match, their chances of qualifying to at least coming out as one of the best losers or best third place team that they call them, it go day very, very slim. But most see, Algeria to get a chance, they go play against debutant Jordan for on top 4 a.m. So, now the matches will come up later, but so far so good. Halftime, Argentina won, and Austria
on top 0 levels. See, be now, Lionel Messi, Argentine star, he don't break Miroslav Klose's all-time scoring record for inside World Cup. That in goal win score, of course, he don't make him break Miroslav Klose, the German former striker. And the forward, they compete for inside record equaling number 6 World Cup, talking about Lionel Messi. He be match that record, 16 goals, he scored 16 goals for their last match against Algeria. Now he don't come become, he don't come break that record, meaning to say now him be the top scorer right now for on top World Cup level, for because he don't break that record with this man where they call him Miroslav Klose. He been set 16 goals Klose for his score for in last World Cup for 2014 for Brazil. You know, forget that for 7-1 we be say then beat Brazil 7-1 for inside the semi-final, and of course he can make him 16 goals. Kylian Mbappe, him today 14 goals. He did just 2 behind Klose's former record. We'll see. But Lionel Messi right now, from what they tell you right now, he don't surpass that 16 goals. We'll be say Klose he been score last for the 2014 World Cup. So Messi been matched that record for against Algeria. Messi been equal that record to 16 goals. Now Messi don't come break the record, don't come surpass Miroslav Klose. He don't come surpass him. So now so the matter be right now. So as a big countryman, a lot of things that happen for inside this World Cup. Messi at his age, 6 World Cup, he don't come score 17 goals for all the World Cup appearances when don't appear. Is for the 6 World Cups when don't appear. And Argentina still there for the competition, meaning to say MF score more. Of course, no be penalty when score this time. He score better goal. So so matter be so Argentina, they lead Austria 1-0. Messi, he don't become the top scorer for on top World Cup when it comes to World Cup. He don't break Miroslav Klose's all-time scoring record for World Cup. Messi now in there for top with 17. Of course, Kylian Mbappe don't score 14. Now just 3 behind them. That man Messi. But this World Cup, a lot of things go happen. So more see as it go be. All right, more move on, countryman. Right now, more just put eye for on top of thing that happen elsewhere. This time from what they hear, say Manchester City, they don't agree with Chelsea on how they go make this man will be Enzo Maresca become their new manager. They wonder why we be say Manchester United, because they don't secure more lands will go help them build their 100,000 capacity stadium for inside Manchester. Of course, that stadium they like 250 meters away from Old Trafford. So Manchester United, Sir Jim Ratcliffe, no forget him being talks and one big new stadium will be 100,000 capacity. So as it be now, they don't secure more lands will go help them for inside Manchester.

Build that 100,000 capacity. So Moko say as it go be. Of course, and I say the matter be. Right now, Moko on the put eye one by follow for what thing they happen for inside the world of football transfers. Small information what they happen for inside the football transfers. So that you too, you will kind of awareness know what thing they happen. Earlier today, Real Madrid been they discussed with Como to see how this man will be Nico Paz. He go pass, he go whether he go remain for, he go come back to Real Madrid or he go remain for club that they call Como. Of course, Nico Paz been held up the future of Como to qualify for Champions League football. So right now, Real Madrid, as at a few hours ago, Real Madrid they set to meet with Como this week and to see how they go finalize the future of Nico Paz. Of course, Nico Paz has been come through the Real Academy and the Spanish club been put a buyback clause for in contract when he been joined Como. So right now, the La Liga side will be Real Madrid. They will feed by the attacking midfielder where they currently with Argentina for the World Cup for around £8 million until June the 30th this summer. So Real Madrid want exercise the option because with the view of selling Nico Paz, you see, they want exercise the option of bringing Nico Paz for £8 million. Then of course, can sell him. But Real Madrid go like Como to buy Nico Paz for €60 million in a deal where we say they go also put a £67 million or €80 million buyback option. Real Madrid they use sense for this Nico Paz deal. They want carry £8 million, waiting for the guy contract, bring and come back. Then after that, they will cancel and to Como for how much? For £52 million. Then of course they will put buyback clause will be 69 or £80 million, so that in the near future, if Nico Paz still do well, Real Madrid fit buy and back, then of course Serango fit play for the team. But we'll see how that one go be at the end of the day. Okay, Moku, they move on. Konde Yan plenty waiting for inside here. Some of the infomania with the shelter for inside the football transfer news. I will just give you small ones so that you go cut awareness. From what another here, it blast say this man, what do they call Aaron Ramsey? Well, and I know I'm former Arsenal midfielder. Aaron Ramsey, of course, he just set to become the new Oxford. In fact, he the top the list of Oxford United shortlist to replace Matt Bloomfield, who been leave the club last week. So Aaron Ramsey, the former Arsenal man, of course, he the top the list of the shortlist of manager who go replace Matt Bloomfield for inside Oxford. So of course, Aaron Ramsey, he won't go for inside full-time management. Okay, Liverpool don't reject Inter Milan, of course, a bid of €25 million will be £21.7 million from midfielder Curtis Jones. Of course, the Merseyside club, maybe Liverpool, they no one put eye for that particular. In fact, they say anything will go make them sell this player and around £35 million. So, Inter Milan, the first offer of £21 million for Curtis Jones, Liverpool don't reject them. Say the money no reach at all. Okay, now Tottenham don't set an asking price of £45 million for midfielder Lucas Bergvall. Of course, they wanted the 30 player, the 20-year-old Sweden international, say no, they're part of their squad. So Roberto Di Zerbi, the 30 player, say no, they're part of my squad. Now Sandro Tolani, of course, from the news, all they get, say Tottenham, their £80 million bid to sign Newcastle Sandro Tolani. That bid, of course, as it be now, Newcastle don't put up for grand. Meaning to say Newcastle don't reject the £80 million bid will be said Tottenham then bring to sign Sandro Tolani. Okay, countryman, may I just go back to the World Cup to give you the latest information within the happen for inside the World Cup. So far, halftime, Argentina still they lead Austria 1-0. Don't forget, like I tell you, Messi don't break the record. He don't break the record set by that man, Miroslav Klose. The match don't enter second half, I beg your pardon, you know, the halftime. They 50 minutes right now. As at this current time, while they check, 15 minutes of the run play, Argentina 1, Austria 0. And as it being our countryman, Messi don't break the record set by Miroslav Klose. The 16 goals all-time record we done there for how many years? Since 2014. Now Messi don't come break and Messi don't score in 17th goal. Not forget him being equal that record when he be score hat-trick against Algeria and now don't come score one against Austria. So you don't get 17 goals, you don't break that record. So now say the matter be, Messi, he see the shine for inside the World Cup, even at his
age and in 6th World Cup it is. The response now, how Ronaldo go respond with a wait for Portugal, because they never get any win so far for inside this World Cup. Countryman, I go.

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And we see the mix and with old school jams too on top of Natalie Novak-Gbedu Show. I tell you, say yes, the first person we first pick the special tally number for today. 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Go there, make you just go. 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On top tally number Gbedu Show. For inside Facebook, I get Precious Obarido. You say I choose number 7, hashtag tally number Gbedu Show, Nigeria F92.7, Port Harcourt, Oshie. And Emmanuel Joseph Ona, I say I choose a number 9. Now tally number Gbedu Show be this with good life, spectacular. Had the show back.

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1: Oh yeah, now here we go, here we go. Why them no go there active? When did they always listen to Flanger? We want Ubonga OAP. Good life, the spectacular. Oh my yakayaski, miti yaski, took baski, the pile. Ishak you? Say. Them no they use clear eye, they do run so. Now get the monotone, and get the advantage. If you want to tori your lover,
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2: 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Port Harcourt. Make I do shabba to take you last. People will choose this set of a Tali number. Yes, I choose that set number 9, and I choose a number 7. Number 8 also, they don't take on that. So Frank, Siget, Felix, and of course, Chigozi take all these numbers. And Genesis Nathaniel, say number 1. No special tally number yet, but you're supposed to guess a number we don't have the that we go win the or the song we go the that get the special tally number today. New song by Victor Ed alongside that's Timaya Gbere one, Gbere Papa one of Bayosa. Yeah, that's and of course that one day for number 2, nobody don't pick him. That's how you go be today on top of the Tali Nobagbedu Show, and we'll bring them back again. That's next week, Monday. But all the Tali number we don't take, I'm going to jam the song with the porosly for you, and we'll continue with the show. Yeah, that's a flanger with Betalicious Bedu. Don't go anywhere.

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2: 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When did they always listen to Flanger? We want Ubonga OAP. Good life, the spectacular. Oh my yakayaski, miti yaski, took baski, the pile. Isha Q.
1: Say.
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1: Oh yeah, now here we go, here we go. Why them not go there, auntie? When did they always listen to Flanger? We want Ubonga OAP. Good life, the spectacular. Omo yakwayaski, miti yaski, tukbaski, the pile. Isha Q. Say. Them not they use clear eye, they do run so. Now get the monotone, I get the advantage. If you want to tori your lover,
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1: Oh yeah, now here we go, here we go. Why them no go there, auntie? When did they always listen to Flanger? We want Ubonga OAP. Good life, the spectacular. Oh my yakwayaski, miti yaski, took baski, the pile. Ishak you? Say. Them no they use clear eye, they do run so. Now get the monotone, and get the advantage. If you want totori your lover,
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1: Lakana?
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0: Yo, what's good, my people? How are you now? Now, Malik Berry, they talk. Oh, what's good? What's good? Niger FM, don't touch that dial. You done now.
1: Gaza.

0: The Lord bless and keep you.
1: Amen.
0: In the mighty name of Jesus.
1: Amen.
0: This is Prophet Isaac Rema from Glory Nation, Port Harcourt. And I am here to announce to you a very good news. God is doing something amazing. A new thing is happening in this time and season.
1: Amen.
0: Glory be to God.
1: Hallelujah.
0: Wow, wow, wow. Prophetic unique was really marvelous.
1: Yes, sir.
0: It was divine. It was powerful.
1: Something else.
0: It was really, really something else. The direction, the prophetic, the answer to people's questions. Even the persons that were asking, they knew that no, this is God.
2: Yes, sir.
0: This one.
1: Yes, sir.
0: Oh my God. Yes. It was so divine. Now, the program we do on the very last day of every month.
1: Yes, sir.
0: General Assembly. God of the first day.
1: Yes, sir.
0: Is happening again. It is back and is happening again this very 30th of June.
1: Yes, sir.
0: The last day of the month of June 2026.
1: Yes, sir.
2: Yeah.
0: It will be so massive.
1: Yes, sir. Yes, sir.
0: I want you to be there because it is a special meeting.
2: Yes, sir.
0: It is called General Assembly. God of the first day service.
1: Yes, sir.
0: This program happens every last day of the month. This June 30th is a special edition.
1: Yes, sir.
0: A type that is unique. A type that is supernatural.
1: Yes, sir.
0: My God. See, when we call you for God of the first day, everybody who knows Glory Nation knows God of the first day.
1: Yes, sir.
0: We are also releasing the water of mercy on that very day.
1: Yes, sir. Yes, sir.
0: And it's a special type.
1: Yes, sir.
0: Now, this time, we're not only giving you water of mercy as seen water of mercy.
1: Yes, sir.
0: What we are giving you now is called angelic manifestation.
2: Hallelujah.
1: Glory to God.
0: Angelic manifestation. Now, that angelic manifestation is the theme of that program.
1: Yes, sir.
0: So when I'm giving you the usual water of mercy, what you are going to see written on it is angelic manifestation.
2: Hallelujah.
0: What does that mean? First of all, I'm going to be teaching you on how to make your angels work for you.
2: Yes, sir.
1: Yes, sir.
0: Because let me just quickly tell you this. If your angel is resting, you will be struggling.
1: Yes, sir. Yes, sir.
2: Yes, sir.
0: If your angel is active, you will be enjoying.
1: I hear you, sir.
0: Life will be very easy. For most people that are struggling with life, their angels are resting.
1: Yes, sir.
0: Or they have gone to help other people.
1: Yes, sir.
2: Yes, sir.
0: You have to know that your angel can leave you and help somebody else.
2: Yes, sir.
0: Very true. Very possible.
1: Yes, sir.
0: I have seen you with this by twice.
1: Yes, sir.
0: So you have to understand the ministry of angels. Angelic manifestation is going to be very powerful. Crossover service. And you know that this June 30th is mid-year crossover.
2: Yes, sir.
0: So it's a mid-year crossover service.
1: Yes, sir.
0: June 30th, I want to beg you, don't miss it. It is a mid-year crossover service. We are crossing to the second half of the year, and I'm giving you that bottle of water called angelic manifestation. You see, by the grace of God, one of the graces God has given to me is that I can summon an angel at any point in time.
1: Yes, sir.
0: And the angel will manifest and do whatever I ask.
2: Yes, sir.
0: These people that are with me, they can tell you several stories, the one that even happened in front of their eyes.
1: Yes, sir.
0: So, but this angelic manifestation that I'm going to give you as a bottle of water is something you will use. I will show you, you will use it yourself in the church. You will see what God will do with it. The grace that brings angels to a place to come and intervene on something is what God is putting inside that water.
1: Yes, sir.
2: Amen.
0: See, don't forget that the Bible talks about an angel in John chapter 5 that used to come down to stir water.
2: Yes, sir.
1: Yes, sir.
0: The angel will stir water, and anybody that enters there to be healed, the first person will be healed.
1: Yes, sir.
0: So, angels, there's a special angelic grace, angelic manifestation grace that has been released into this water that you're going to get for free.
1: Yes, sir.
0: Free of charge. FOC, and you are going to use it in the service. You start seeing results inside that service. Yeah. You see what God is doing with it. Angelic manifestation day, crossover mid-year crossover of June 2026 into July 1st, 2026. My God, it's going to be massive. Pastor Simeon,
1: sir,
0: tell somebody why they should not miss this all night on Tuesday, June 30th.
3: Yeah, wherever you are, Daddy, thank you first of all for the privilege to be here. It's a meeting that will change your life. You see, one encounter is just like the prophetic clinic we had today. It was something else. Daddy, you need to see the number of people, the crowd that actually wanted to see you after the service.
1: Yes, sir.
0: Wow.
3: Like, it was something else. Like, because the accuracy in helping people get direction for their life.
0: Mm.
3: The clarity that takes away confusion. Something else.
0: Completely.
3: You will just know that God has seen you, God knows you, and God has given you direction.
1: Yes, sir.
3: Wherever you are, this 30th angelic manifestation, you're still going to experience the same thing.
0: Mm-hmm.
3: Divine direction.
0: Yes.
3: We are entering into the second half of the year.
0: Yes.
3: You don't want to run helter. You don't want to be running up and down looking for what is not missing.
0: Mm-hmm.
3: It will change your life. Daddy, I remember a meeting like this angelic manifestation where in Benin City.
0: Yes.
3: Where you went to minister for a church.
0: Yes.
3: Just like you mentioned that somebody's angel can be working for another person.
0: Yes.
3: So on your way going, there was this church that was on that street.
0: Same street.
3: Mm. And as you were going, the angels of that church saw you going there.
0: They were greeting me.
3: They greeted you. And then they showed up in your meeting.
0: Shit.
3: Showed up and began to talk to you about the people there.
0: Yes.
3: And
0: the angel told me that.
3: Yes.
0: They are not doing anything where they are. That they are angels of another church.
3: Yes, sir.
0: But they are not doing anything, so they decided to come and help me.
3: Yes, sir.
2: Oh.
3: So I remember the accuracy and the help of God in that meeting.
0: Very powerful, because the angels manifested. It was so bad that the angels would stand behind people.
3: Yes.
0: And be telling me about their lives.
3: Yes, sir.
0: Do you know in that meeting there was one boy, as the angel of the Lord was telling me about his mother, that his mother was selling smoked fish, the boy was telling me for 30 minutes that his mother does not sell fish. For 30 minutes he argued with me. There is mother. I will leave him and go and prophesy to somebody else. I will come back and say, you are still lying. Because I didn't guess. There was an angel there that told me his mother sells fish.
3: Yes, sir.
0: And I was trying to pray for the mother. He was denying that his mother does not sell fish. Probably there was one girl there. He has lied to one girlfriend in the church.
3: Yes.
0: So he didn't want her to know that his mother is selling smoked fish. Until the pastor of the church got up and pointed at him and said, why are you lying? I know his mother. His mother is selling fish, smoked fish.
3: it was serious. Like, see, one encounter, there is something about, there is a difference between just going to church. When you encounter God, yes, it's a different thing.
0: Yes, sir.
3: You know, pastor can give you counsel,
0: mm-hmm,
3: and a counsel can be very good, amazing counsel. But when you have an encounter,
0: With a prophet,
3: a true prophet of God. It's not about, I've been to so many places, I've been here, I've been there, and nothing. They told me this, they told me that. I see snake, I go. That's not what we are talking about. We are talking about real prophetic.
0: Yes.
3: Where they tell you your problem, solve the problem.
2: Yes, sir.
3: I remember that lady, sir, that you were praying for, and he said that, on prayer line,
0: mm-hmm,
3: and he said that the prophetess told her that she has seven snakes on her waist.
0: Mm-hmm.
3: And if you have seven snakes, they left it there for you. And they said she go and bring money,
0: mm-hmm,
3: for deliverance. And then you now pray for her and say, you don't have any snake on your waist. Told her that she's going to marry seven times.
0: Mm-hmm. Do you know that I've seen a lot of people that they are giving fake prophecies?
3: Mm-hmm. Yes,
0: lies in the name of prophecies.
3: Yes, sir.
0: And one of the graces we have here, we judge prophecies.
2: Yes, sir.
3: That is, like this prophetic clinic now.
0: Yes.
3: That pastor that you were telling, he said he heard God, that a pastor told him that he should leave his ministry
0: and go
3: to another city. And then you had to calm him down and explain that was not from God.
0: Now, normally, if I just told him it was not from God, he would not have agreed.
3: Yeah, he would have been doubting.
0: Believed me. But when I described the plantain,
1: Yes, sir.
0: In his compound, at the back of his house.
1: And so many other details. That helped him to know that he was talking to a prophet of God.
0: Mm-hmm.
1: And he was able to understand that for it, at least before he left church,
0: yes,
1: it was clear to him, that he needed to listen and go back immediately.
0: Yes.
1: This, I still remember while we were ministering to him, I remember that pastor that came to see you for in a program in Asaba.
0: Yes.
1: And Papa was like, you left a ministry in Benin. Mm-hmm. He said, yes, God told me to leave my ministry and go to leave this ministry I was under, to go and start another ministry. And Papa was like, which ministry? God did not speak to you. The demons, the deity of your father's house spoke to you. You thought it was God.
0: Yes.
1: And you left where you have a covering.
0: Mm-hmm.
1: He said, no, God spoke to you. He said, ah. I said, the deity of your family spoke to you. And Papa now went further to explain the deity. He said, the deity that I'm talking about is a snake.
0: Mm-hmm.
1: The snake, explain the snake, explain what they do, explain the sacrifice that they do in his village and all that. So that's the deity that's why you are struggling now. And I'll give him details of what to do to come out.
0: Yes.
1: I remember this there's this guy in Chrysolic.
0: Yes.
1: That you ministered to.
2: Audley Road.
1: Audley Road.
0: Mm-hmm.
1: That you ministered. He was going for, I think, a CFI deal.
0: Yes.
1: A CFI deal. Rotterdam Water.
0: CIF
1: deal. Yeah, CIF deal, I mean to say. And Rotterdam Waters. And you called him and said, I see you on a deal. CIF deal or deal is currently on Rotterdam. They will kill you and take the vessel.
0: Yes.
1: And he was shocked because nobody knows he was doing a deal.
0: See, by the grace of God, we are talking about an anointing that has put kings on the throne.
2: Yes, sir.
1: Yes, sir. Yes, sir.
0: If an anointing has worked for for governors,
1: yes, sir.
0: I prophesied to governors in this country.
1: Yes, sir.
2: Yes, sir.
0: Put kings on the throne by grace.
1: By grace, complete grace.
0: There are kings we pray for.
2: Yes, sir.
0: That know the value of the oil on our head.
2: Yes, sir.
0: You cannot sit at home and say all of them are the same thing. And I lie now so that they talk. No, media crossover.
1: Yes, sir.
0: You have to come.
2: Yes, sir.
0: The numbers for inquiries. Because this meeting is holding the Millennium Center.
2: Yes, sir.
1: Yes, sir.
0: Kilometer 2 Igbechi Road.
2: Yes, sir.
0: Near Element Junction. On the 30th of June.
1: Yes, sir.
0: Mid-year crossover. Tuesday night, 30th of June. We're starting at 7 p.m.
1: Yes, sir.
0: Make sure that just from 7 p.m.
1: Enter second half confused.
0: You cannot enter second half confused.
2: Yes, sir.
0: The Lord will help you.
1: Amen.
2: Amen.
0: You are entering second half with angels helping.
1: Amen. Amen. Amen. Amen.
0: Now, all our services in church on Friday mornings and Sunday mornings are still holding.
2: Yes, yes, sir.
0: Our services, Friday morning 9 a.m., Sunday morning 9 a.m.,
2: yes,
0: the services are still holding as planned. But we are telling you about this special event. You plan it ahead. Don't miss it. It's an all night. It's Tuesday night.
2: Yes,
0: all right. The numbers to call are 080-3267-3744. Again, 080-3267-3744. 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Second number is 080-3792-1796. 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One more time, 080-3792-1796. My name is Isaac Rema.
1: Yes, sir.
0: A prophet and apostle of Jesus Christ.
1: Yes, sir.
0: The Bishop of Glory Nation.
1: Yes, sir.
0: This is your time, oh. This is your season. That mid-year crossover. 7 p.m. 30th June, Tuesday night. It's an all night. We start at 7 p.m.
1: Yes, sir.
0: Don't miss it for anything in the world. Your life will never be the same again.
2: Amen.
0: In the mighty name of Jesus Christ.
2: Amen.
0: We love you. We celebrate you. And we are trusting God that night will be a blessing and a blissful one.
1: Yes.
0: Come dressed in white. Come dressed in white or a touch of white.
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0: Sunday.
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1: Oh yeah, now here we go, here we go. Why them not go there, auntie? When did they always listen to Flanger? 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